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0: Good job, Dad. Good job. Helping her out a little bit.

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3: 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I'm from Mass State, New Mexico.
4: 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I'd like to hear Tracy Bird.

0: Tracy Byrd. I'm from the country, and I like it that way on Country Gold. By request, you can get yours in anytime, 855-958-3774. Coming up, we're celebrating Father's Day weekend with some dad stories from Waylon Jennings' son, Shooter. Coming up.
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0: father of six, granddad of three, soon-to-be Country Hall of Famer Paul Overstreet on Country Gold. Seeing my father and me, it's me, Steve Harmon. Shooter Jennings decided to bring to life some of his dad, Waylon Jennings, music. So he's taking some tapes they found and reworking them, turning them into masterpieces like this first one, which this album is called Songbird.
1: When I was kind of going through all this stuff and formulating how these three, how I could, I quickly realized I could make it into kind of a three record journey, this stuff.
0: This is just the first of three?
1: Yes, sir.
0: I didn't know that. Will this take you to number 50?
1: What do you mean, number 50?
0: I think this is kind of being considered his 47th.
1: His 47th album. Yes, it would take him to number 50.
0: Man, that's a big deal.
1: Yeah, you're right. It will take him to his 50th. And like the first one being called Songbird, it's really an illustration of how great of a song adapter he was. Like, you know, this is the one that I knew was going to make everybody cry. I know that song is emotional, Songbird. And as I was working on this record and people would come by the studio and I would play them that song, they would all get kind of choked up in the exact

0: Wow. Well, congratulations on putting all of this together. I know your dad, Waylon, would be mighty proud, Shooter.
1: Oh, well, thank you so much, man. I appreciate you saying that. And you know, shoot, I'm just happy to lift up this work. You know, it's like this was him and Richie's work together. Yeah. And I'm Waylon Albright Jennings. So I think when I got into this, I go, this is definitely a purpose for me, you know, a very important one. So,
0: yeah. And look, I didn't mean to put pressure on you for number 50, but I'm expecting you and him singing together on number 50. That's all I got to say. Looking forward to it, Shooter. Here's your dad, Waylon. Lucille, you won't do your daddy's will on Country Gold.

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1: Oh no, it's your dad calling. What does he want? What does he want?
2: This is Morgan Steele, and I was calling to see if I could hear some Toby Keith. Appreciate y'all and love y'all.

0: Toby Keith, How Do You Like Me Now? On Country Gold and our Dad's Day weekend, you can get your requests in 855-958-3774. Country Gold music news coming up. A Country Gold legend releasing her first album in 10 years. Another's opening a museum. And yet another is getting into the coffee business. All coming up.
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0: Rocking with the rhythm of the rain here on Country Gold. It's Naomi Winona the Judds. I'm Steve Harmon. Winona is in our Country Gold music news. She's announced her first new album in 10 years will be coming in October. And the first song is called Kentucky Queen.
1: When the

Justin Moore announced he's taking a step back from touring, canceling dates with Riley Green, focusing on his health. Wishing you the best there, brother Justin. Dolly Parton's first travel stop opens this week, and now she's getting into the coffee business. Her coffee is called Cup of Ambition, partnership with Community Coffee. And Alan Jackson will open his own museum in downtown Nashville Thursday. The Alan Jackson Silver Belly Distillery and Museum will take you on a tour through his life and career while you sip on Silver Belly whiskey. Yeah. And of course, that's just days before his final concert ever with George Strait and Lainey Wilson. Everybody wants to be a part of this one. Alan Jackson's first number one on Country Gold.

0: Alan Jackson, his first number one, I'd Love You All Over Again, his final concert coming up in Nashville. Good thing his music is forever, right? I'm Steve Harmon, taking your requests all weekend long. Father's Day shout-outs, whatever. 855-958-3774. Our top three countdown, Dad's Day, which year? Lisa, our show numerologist.
1: 1990.
0: So it shall be.
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19: You ever wake up in the middle of the night or maybe first thing in the morning and notice drool on your pillow? Unless you're sleeping next to someone who hasn't already seen all your good, bad, and ugly, it's probably not that big a deal and not anything to worry about unless It's something that just started happening recently. When people drool at night, it's often because of a stuffy nose, acid reflux, or being a mouth breather. People who sleep on their stomach or side are more likely to drool than someone who sleeps on their back. But in some cases, drooling at night can be a warning sign of something more serious, like dental issues, sleep apnea, or even early symptoms of Parkinson's disease. If you're at all concerned about this, the best place to start is with an ENT doctor, an ears, nose, and throat doctor. They can recommend a sleep study to possibly get some answers. I'm Dr. Sanjay Gupta, helping you live a better life.

Tim Ruslow, Brady Porter, and Little Texas. Tim will be on this show in a couple of weeks. This is Country Gold. He tours with what's called the Frontmen now. It's Tim Ruslow, Larry Stewart from Restless Heart, and Richie McDonald from Lone Star. What a night. What a great show. I'm Steve Harmon. Dad's Day weekend shout out from Marlene to her dad, Lenny, in Vacherie, listening on WRJW 106.9. And she left a message on our Facebook page, Country Gold with Steve Harmon. Hey, Steve, can you play Dwight Yoakam's Guitars, Cadillacs, and Hillbilly Music Father's Day weekend from my dad, Lenny? Every day he'd pick me up from school and he'd play that song in his truck. It's my favorite time. It was my favorite time of the day. Happy Dad's Day weekend, Lenny. Here's your Dwight from your daughter, Marlene, on Country Gold.

0: Guitars, Cadillacs, Hillbilly Music, Dwight Yoakam on Country Gold. I'm Steve Harmon. Our Dad's Day weekend top three countdown from a Dad's Day in the past. Which year, Lisa?
1: It's the Country Gold top three. Dad's Day weekend, 1990. Number three.
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3: Well, thank you for making Country Gold a part of your Dad's Day weekend. Appreciate you. I'm Steve Harmon, playing the songs that helped us fall in love with country music. We'll hear from Dad Alan Jackson and the son of Don Williams, Tim Williams, talking about his legendary dad here just in a few minutes. 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

0: Killing Time, Clint Black on Country Gold. It's Steve Harmon. Clint, the winner of the BMI Icon Award. He is an icon, and Tim McGraw wanted to thank him personally.
1: Hey, Clint, congratulations and well-deserved on the BMI Icon Award. You know, I was working in college at a catfish house when Killing Time came out, and it just killed me. No pun intended, but that whole record was just magic. And then I saw the video to Better Man, and I said, I'm moving to Nashville. It's time to go. Clint, you inspired me to move. So everybody can blame you why I'm here. But congratulations tonight, brother. It's so well-deserved. I'm glad to call you a friend. And Faith and I send all the love in the world to you.

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1: 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I have a request for Tulsa Time by Don Williams.
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0: 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Musician and the son of legendary Don Williams, Tim Williams, is here in a few minutes with a few surprises, one big one, to reveal about his dad, Don Williams.
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8: 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We're celebrating our 100th birthday this year. We hope you'll come visit us in Nashville. 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

0: Rodney Crowell on Country Gold in our flashback track. She crazy for leaving. Great to see him on the Grand Ole Opry stage last week as I guest hosted. Man, that was fun. Of course, we were there to celebrate Tim Williams' dad, Don Williams' music with Rodney Crowell and Trisha Yearwood and Keith Urban, Brandi Clark. 60 seconds of Steve Harmon questions with you, Tim Williams, about your dad, Don Williams. If they were to make a movie about your dad right now, which could happen, who would you like to see play your dad?
1: Oh, my God.
0: Now, I have somebody in mind. You want me to tell you mine first?
1: Go ahead. Yeah.
0: I was thinking Matthew McConaughey.
1: Oh, well, I'm sure he'd be flattered by that. Good choice.
0: It can't be somebody that comes on and has this A-plus personality and goes, well, you know what I was thinking? That's not going to work.
1: Yeah, right, right. He was really pretty quiet, and when he talked, it usually counted, you know.
0: Dad's song, You Wish You Wrote. I assume you write some songs, too.
1: Yeah, yeah. I'd probably go with Good Old Boy.
0: Oh, man, Good Old Boys Like Me?
1: Yeah.
0: Yeah.
1: Tended to do positive songs.
0: Tell me something we don't know about your dad that now you can reveal.
1: Oh, my God. I'll tell you something.
0: Okay.
1: He loved Boy George's voice.
0: Excuse me?
1: I think it kind of reminded him of kind of an Everly Brothers kind of vibe.
0: Holy moly.
1: You know, back when, just record cassette stuff off the radio. I remember him ever so often, he'd come home from being out on the road and there'd be something that he would say, have you heard this? He'd play it. And I always think of Life's Been Good, the Joe Walsh song, and Culture Club.
0: I think we should end there because I can't top that. Tim Williams, Don Williams' son, would love to have written this one, Good Old Boys Like Me, on Country Gold. It's his dad, Don Williams.
1: Cool.

Don Williams, good old boys like me, for his son Tim here on Dad's Day weekend, Country Gold. I'm Steve Harmon. We celebrated his dad's music at the Grand Ole Opry with Trisha Yearwood, Rodney Crowell, Brandy Clark. My pal announcer Mike Terry made that night so fun and so easy. Let me just say it again. If it hasn't been on your bucket list or you haven't been in a while, get to the Opry. See our fabulous music live. There's nothing like it in the world, I guarantee you that. Trisha was on stage honoring Don Williams, and she started with this one, She's in Love with the Boy on Country Gold.

0: Trisha Yearwood on Country Gold. She's in love with the boy. Coming up, and I'm in love with Trisha. Coming up, if you need a little dad advice, one TikTok dad is teaching everything from changing your car vents to big life lessons. Coming up, some good news on this Dad's Day weekend.
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0: Tanya Tucker, it's a little too late on Country Gold. I'm Steve Harmon. Some good news.
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0: Our Country Gold human being of the day is a guy named Bo Peterson, a dad of six. And on social media, he's a dad to over 4 million people as he teaches us all the dad's things we need to know, who you should know, but we don't. Like how to change your refrigerator filter, or how to back up your trailered boat. I still stink at that. And even how to get into those tough conversations with your family members. Bo makes these videos to raise money for his daughter Emily's medical treatment. She suffered a traumatic brain injury at 18. Bo Peterson, our dad of the day on this Father's Day weekend. Country Gold producer Alexa says she even watched a video to learn how to fix her own toilet. Well, there you go. Travis Tritt on Country Gold, where corn don't grow.
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0: Travis Tritt, Where Corn Don't Grow. I love that. It's Steve Harmon. 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

0: Holly Dunn on Country Gold in Daddy's Hands on this Dad's Day weekend. A song from what year, Lisa? Our show numerologist?
1: 1988.
0: Holly wrote and recorded that as a tribute to her dad. Here's a Country Gold fun fact. Holly Dunn's brother, Dr. Dunn, was my dentist. Yeah. Another fun fact. He always had on rock songs in his office. He never had on country music. I don't know how he and his sister got along, but he did take care of my teeth.
2: What's up, y'all? It's Mitchell Tenpenny. And in an effort to show all the love to all the dads out there this Father's Day, I want to give you my all-time favorite dad joke. So okay. Here we go. So my son asked me today if he could have a bookmark, and I just laughed and said, man, you're 11 years old and you still don't know my name's Mitchell. Come on, you gotta love that one. Happy Father's Day to all the amazing fathers out there. Cheers, everybody.
0: Get it? Can I have a bookmark? Mark? No, my name is Steve Harmon. Get it? Trace Atkins, you're gonna miss this on Country Gold.

0: Trace Adkins on this Father's Day weekend. You're going to miss this. Steve Harmon. And on this Dad's Day weekend, it's all about the dads, like Alan Jackson. Alan reminiscing a little bit about his dad.
1: First of all, my daddy never said much, you know, and he never really gave you much advice. He just kind of lived it for you, I guess. And I think I've always said if my parents did anything good for us, and it was probably it wasn't intentional, they allowed you to do what you wanted to do and supported you. It's like when I decided to go to Nashville, that was like everybody in Newton, Georgia thought I'd lost my mind, you know. But my daddy, you know, I'm sure he deep down he thought, I hate to see him go, he's gonna get hurt, and you know, and he just said, you know, you can always come back home.
0: Some good dadding right there. Alan Jackson for Daddy Gene. Here's Drive on Country Gold.
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4: 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I'm Steve Harmon. Coming up, Rodney Atkins, and one of our favorite stories behind a Dad's Day song of all time. 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Tons of stories waiting for you there from the stars themselves who visit this show, like our pal Leroy Parnell. What kind of fool?

0: Leroy Parnell on Country Gold. What kind of fool do you think I am? Don't answer that. I'm Steve Harmon. Two ways to get your song on this show this Dad's Day weekend: our Facebook page, Country Gold with Steve Harmon, or simply dial me up at 855-958-3774. Yes?
1: Hello, my name is Wayne. I'm from Tomo, Wisconsin. I'd love to hear Little Big Town. Thank you very much. Bye-bye.
0: Great idea. Here you go.

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1: 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Happy Dad's Day, Dad.
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0: Easily, I'm gonna miss her on Country Gold in our Dad's Day weekend show. 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
1: My name is Clint, Valentine, Nebraska. I'd like to hear Clay Walker. Goodbye.
0: Goodbye. Let's all remember to live, laugh, and love. 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

0: Live, Laugh, Love, Clay Walker on Country Gold. I'm Steve Harmon. Coming up, Rodney Atkins and his story behind one of the great Dad's Day songs of all time.
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8: This is Thomas Rhett, and from one dad to another, happy Father's Day.

Things Dads Do. Thomas Rhett on Country Gold. I'm Steve Harmon, celebrating dads on our special weekend. Can't do this too often, from son to dad. This is Thomas Rhett's dad, Rhett Akins. Hey, that ain't my truck.

0: Thomas Rhett's dad, Rhett Akins, that ain't my truck on Country Gold. It's Steve Harmon, Dad's Day weekend. Now, some country music dads are lucky enough to be able to share the music they love and songs about their kids with their actual kids, which I could not wait to get to him. Rodney Atkins, one of my favorite Dad's Day songs, watching you. Rodney.
1: What's up, Steve?
0: Man, how you doing?
1: I'm holding it down.
0: I thought, you know what? We can't do Dad's Day weekend on this show and not talk to you.
1: Manager told me about calling you. I was fired up.
0: You know, there's a lot of dad's songs that are classics, but to me, watching you 1.0, it just has a life of its own. So I wanted you to take a second on this weekend. Tell us the story behind the song as you can remember.
1: I was trying to figure out how to record at home. I set up a little $200 microphone and a refurbished laptop in the pantry at the house. While I'm trying to figure that out, my oldest son, Elijah, was in the floor being quiet, just coloring in a coloring book. Didn't think he's paying attention to me. The next day, I went to pick him up from pre-K, and I'll never forget walking in, and his pre-K teacher, Miss Sarah, met me at the door, and she said, I gotta tell you what your boy did.
0: Uh-oh.
1: I don't believe what he did. He's always so quiet. And I said, well, what happened? I said, you get in a fight? She said, no, nothing like that. She said, we got this routine we do every day where I turn the lights on and off, and that's their signal. Kids line up, and once they're quiet, we go to lunch. Today, gave them the signal, they lined up, we started to walk, and then I heard a little voice singing some song that I've never heard before. And I said, what was the song? Something like, if you're going through hell, keep on going. I got him to bed that night. I believe in telling stories at bedtime. Mm. And then I went out on the front porch and started writing a song. And I just kept thinking, my four-year-old said a four-letter word. I wonder if there's a song in that. That's kind of where the whole song came from. Hey, this is Rodney Atkins, and that's my story on Country Gold.
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0: Not bad, right? I'm Steve Harmon, our Country Gold New Music Roundup. Fresh songs out of Music City from Winona, Brad Paisley, even our friends Locash. 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Will they stand the test of time and be on a future Country Gold show? You get to be the judge. That's how it works. Coming up.
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Lady A on Country Gold and Things Dad Handed Down. Steve Harmon, Country Gold New Music. Brad Paisley made us guess a little bit who would be on his next collaboration. Well, it's Miranda Lambert and their new song, Someone Else's Arms.

0: Marty and Mike in Shenandoah Church on Cumberland Road. Love that 90s country. I'm Steve Harmon. This is Country Gold. Thomas Rhett is singing the praises of his country music songwriting Hall of Famer dad, Rhett Akins, on this Dad's Day weekend when we come back.
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0: Reba on Country Gold, the greatest man I never knew. On this Dad's Day weekend, I'm Steve Harmon. Country Gold fun fact, Reba and Rhett Akins lived very close to each other, and Rhett's son, some guy named Thomas Rhett, Reba used to babysit.
1: Growing up with a dad that sang music, it felt normal to me, but looking back at it, it was kind of a strange upbringing. But my dad made life feel very normal, even though his life was not. And so I would say that that has been instilled in me. I'm super thankful to my dad for helping me do that, too.
0: Here's one with Thomas Rhett and his dad, Rhett Akins, together. Let's drink a little beer on Country Gold.
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1: Dad's Day weekend, Thomas Rhett and his dad, Rhett Akins, drink a little beer on Country Gold. I'm Steve Harmon. Your requests mean the world to us when you call them in. It's one of the best perks of the job, besides the free snacks in the break room. You tell us what you want to hear, and we play it for you at 855-958-3774.
2: Yeah, this is Gerald Perigon from Toledo, Ohio. I'd like to hear If I Said You Had a Beautiful Body by the Bellamy Brothers.
1: Yeah, we'd love to play it. Here you go.

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2: I am Steve Harmon, wife Becky, shelter pup Leo at my feet, son Graham who fixes Gulfstream jets, and I'm pretty sure he's not going to get me one of those for Dad's Day. 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Pam Tillis will be here to talk about Dad Mel Tillis in just a few minutes. You know I love talking to Pam. Take some time from the holiday weekend and shout out to Dad at 855-958-3774. Let's cash in a little Daddy's money. 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

0: 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I understand this is a DJ choice.
1: Hi, this is Aaron from Dayton, Ohio. I like to hear anything by Garth Brooks.
0: Oh, it's up to me. I'm going Baton Rouge, calling Baton Rouge on Country Gold.

Garth Brooks on Country Gold. I'm Steve Harmon. In case you missed it, I got to spend a night at the Grand Ole Opry last week celebrating the music of Don Williams with Trisha Yearwood and Keith Urban, Rodney Crowell. Producer Alexis has posted a lot of the highlights on our Country Gold Facebook page. Country Gold with me, Steve Harmon, including pictures of me with Trisha Yearwood. Introduced her to a very excited Opry crowd. Here's Trisha.

0: Keep It Between the Lines, Ricky Van Shelton on Country Gold. I'm Steve Harmon. 80s, 90s country you love, early 2000s, our BFF Pam Tillis on her dad, the legendary Mel Tillis, for this Father's Day weekend coming up. And she'll face a round of 60 seconds of my Steve Harmon questions. 10 seconds to answer, and she can only pass on one, but she never does.
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26: A Better Life with Dr. Sanjay Gupta.
27: Heart disease is still the leading cause of death here in the United States and around the world. But what if there was something you could do earlier in life to reduce the odds of becoming a statistic? Well, here in the United States, tens of millions of adults already take a statin to lower their cholesterol. But new guidance put out by the American College of Cardiology and the American Heart Association now emphasize that treating high cholesterol sooner could significantly reduce a person's lifetime risk of heart attack or stroke. How early are we talking? In your 30s, believe it or not. Of course, you need to talk to your doctor about whether statins are right for you, but you should know that the evidence is really starting to stack up that shows the earlier you get a jump on reducing lifelong exposure to plaque-causing lipids and lipoproteins, the better the odds are going to be for you. Make sure you get your cholesterol checked. That's the first step. I'm Dr. Sanjay Gupta, helping you live a better life.
0: Dana Williams from the group Diamond Rio.
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0: Ah, we love Pam Tillis, Shake the Sugar Tree on Country Gold. Lisa, our show numerologist, that is from what year?
1: 1992.
0: Well, all right. Coming up, we're going to have Pam Tillis's dad on this Dad's Day weekend. But first, Pam, are you ready for 60 seconds of my Steve Harmon questions?
2: Oh gosh, yes. Okay, yes, go.
0: You win $10 million, what's the first stupid thing you buy?
2: I think I might buy a boat.
0: Ooh, like a yacht? Like a big old thing?
2: You know, I've kicked around the idea of doing the loop. Have you ever heard of the loop where you go up on the rivers and you go up to the Great Northern Loop and then there's the Great Southern Loop and like a little, like not a yacht, but just like a boat that you could really live on for 6 months.
0: And then you could pull into little cities.
2: Sell a couple CDs and get back on.
0: Go to meal if you have time to cook something.
2: Well, I like breakfast. Let's do breakfast. I make some homemade biscuits, cook up some bacon.
0: What's left on your bucket list?
2: Okay. This is really, I have thought about this.
0: Oh, you have?
2: I really love the idea of going on a trail ride, like where you get horses. I'd have to work into it because my knees aren't great.
0: Who or what is on your last nerve, Pam Tillis?
2: You know, it kind of freaked me out when I got on the plane last night because, and it was a really nice plane.
0: Yeah.
2: The back of every seat was this really nice screen. And then you walk down the aisle and everybody's either on their phone or another tablet. And it just weirds me out. You know, very few people are reading a book. That does weird me out, the pervasiveness of this in our life.
0: Pervasiveness. That's a word that doesn't get on this show very much.
2: I had a better one. But
0: what's
2: I
0: that?
2: Thought, no, I don't want to be the ubiquity of it.
0: Oh, man, I love you, Pam Tillis. If you were lucky enough, you got to see Pam and Dad Mel at the Grand Ole Opry doing this one, Waiting on the Wind on Country Gold.

0: Sawyer Brown. I'm Steve Harmon. Dad's Day Weekend. We're counting down the top three songs from Dad's Day Weekend. Which year? We'll bring in Country Gold producer Alexis. She'll give us some hints. See how you do on the year.
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4: 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This is Keith Oven.
2: Wishing all the fathers out there a very happy Father's Day.
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21: It's Joanne from Winchelsea, Ontario, Canada, and it's my birthday tomorrow. And I would like to hear Jimmy Buffett, Margaritaville. Thanks, your show is fabulous.

0: Margaritaville for Joanne in Canada, celebrating her birthday tomorrow. Happy birthday. I'm Steve Harmon, wife Becky, adopted shelter dog Leo, wagging his tail on my feet on this Dad's Day weekend because he knows we're both getting extra treats. Leo's getting chews, key lime pie for me. We're counting down the top three songs from a past Father's Day weekend. Country Gold producer Alexis has your clues.
1: Well, in the spirit of Dad's Day weekend, and this year, Trace Adkins welcomed a beautiful baby girl, his daughter Tara.
0: Aww.
1: Kris Kristofferson welcomed his fourth kiddo and now actor, Jesse Kristofferson. And last up, a Carol and Stephen Underwood. Yeah, that name sounds familiar, doesn't it? They rounded out their family of five with country music superstar Carrie Underwood being born in 1983.
0: Hey, now that's fun. Let's turn it over to Lisa.
2: 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Dad's Day weekend, 1983. Number 3.
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0: 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Dad's Day weekend, 1983.
1: You can't run. You can't run from love. Eddie Rabbit. You can try, but it won't work.

0: Eddie Rabbit on Country Gold. Number one song, Dad's Day Weekend, 1983. Eddie Rabbit on Country Gold. You can try, but you're not going to get away from love when it smacks you right where... Coming up, Tanya Tucker, Vince Gill, talking dads on this Dad's Day Weekend.
1: It's Lisa with a shout-out for my dad, Elliot, enjoying life on the Chesapeake Bay. Happy Dad's Day, Dad, from all of us here at Country Gold.
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19: 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What does he want? What does he want?
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0: 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Even Tanya Tucker says she catches herself saying some stuff just like her dad Bobo did to her.
1: Mostly I get the feeling in when I'm talking to one of my kids, you know, or trying to give them some guidance. I'm thinking, who do I sound like, you know? They'll even say, you sound like Bobo.
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0: Strong enough to bend Tanya Tucker on Country Gold. I'm Steve Harmon, and on this Father's Day weekend, it's all about dads like Vince Gill, who is also a grandparent now.
1: These grandkids are the complete light of my life. More than anything is for my kid to finally understand what it means to love. And it's awesome to see my kid finally get it, what that unconditional love really looks like and feels like.
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0: Treat you like my daddy did me, like the treasure you are, I bet. Vince Gill on this Dad's Day weekend here on Country Gold. Special thanks to Rodney Atkins, Alan Jackson, Pam Tillis, Tim Williams, Shooter Jennings. 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I'm Steve Harmon. 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
9: For decades, the prevailing wisdom for someone who's had a heart attack has been to put them on beta blockers for the rest of their life. But new research suggests that might not be necessary, and that the benefits of these medications probably taper off after a year or two. On the whole, and for the average person, beta blockers are very safe and very effective. But, as with any medication, they can come with a cost. A financial one, and also potential side effects. We're talking about things like fatigue, dizziness, dry mouth, dry eyes. I want to be clear when I say that you absolutely should talk to your doctor before starting or stopping any medication. Point is, if you're years out from a heart attack and you're in otherwise good health, you might want to ask your doctor about discontinuing beta blockers. You want to, of course, keep up a healthy lifestyle, diet, exercise, and sleep. I'm Dr. Sanjay Gupta, helping you live a better life.
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14: You know, summer is a great time to re-examine how much time your kids are spending on social media, along with what they are seeing and who they are engaging with. Ask them how the posts in their feed make them feel. These apps are built to be addictive, so kids, all of us in fact, will keep coming back for more, even when we are made to feel worse. It's bizarre. You might need to help your son or daughter reset their algorithm by unfollowing certain accounts and following or interacting with more positive ones. They might need suggestions of other healthier things to do, or to see you leading the way by example and putting your own phone away. In the run-up to bedtime, everyone's phone should go away, no questions asked. And if you need some help, sort of, I guess, resetting expectations, try engaging parents of your kids' friends for a more coordinated effort. I'm Dr. Sanjay Gupta, helping you live a better life.
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0: Icons of Nashville on 98.9 Nash Icon. It's Adam Webster back in the morning this week. I'll be filling in for Keith and thrilled to be hanging out with you all week long as Keith is taking a well-deserved vacation. And I will be back on the morning show after 30 years of morning radio. I decided I just couldn't do it anymore and have been enjoying afternoons. Hopefully, some of you have been hanging out with me from 3 until 7 weekdays here on 98.9 Nash Icon. Let's get things started with Tucker Wetmore.
1: Lord knows I got a time, and there's a few in here tonight. 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

0: 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Dave O'Gara while you work, 10 to 3. And Adam Webster afternoons, 3 to 7.
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The Icons of Nashville on 98.9 Nash Icon. That is Scotty McCreery. Well, we're kicking off the first official week of summer. Hope you had a wonderful Father's Day weekend. I miss my dad every day, so Father's Day weekend is always tough for me. But it was cool to see people posting on social media, whether with dad or young dads, or thinking about their dad, who, like mine, may not be with us anymore. Keith is on vacation this week, and I really appreciate Keith very much, because after 30 years of morning radio, going back to my first show in 1995, bouncing around from upstate New York, Michigan, Pennsylvania, finally planting roots here in Worcester back in 2000, doing morning radio for nearly 25 years, I thought I had done everything I wanted to do, and then realized getting up 3:30, 4 o'clock in the morning. All right, this is a young person's game. Turns out Keith is older than me, but he was nice enough to switch with me, and I've been absolutely loving every single afternoon from 3 until 7, and nice to be back with you

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0: That's Morgan Wallen on 98.9 Nash Icon. It's Adam Webster filling in on the morning show this week. Well, this Thursday, the town of Dudley is hosting an annual kids bike rodeo from 5 until 7 in the Dudley Town Hall parking lot. Families from any local town are welcome. 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There will be music being played, and it's a cool event. Tell them you heard about it here on 98.9 Nash Icon, the Dudley Bike Rodeo, 5 till 7 at Town Hall on Thursday.
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2: You're moving along very decently on this Monday morning as you travel on 290 West through Worcester. It's looking good from College Square to Shrewsbury Street, and you're still doing fine at 495. You've got an incident-free ride on Route 20 through Grafton and Worcester. 146 looking good, Turnpike to 290. 190 South is fine, Route 12 to Gold Star Boulevard. Pike East is busy now from Route 9 to Weston. I'm Jack.
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There's Miranda on 98.9, Nash Icon. It is now officially summer. Hope you had a wonderful Father's Day weekend. The first official day of summer was yesterday, and all this week we're giving you another chance to qualify for a trip to Vegas. This time it's to see Luke Bryan and Jason Aldean with special guests John Party and Chase Matthew, and a trip for you and a guest for a VIP flyaway trip to see them in concert, courtesy of 98.9 Nash Icon, and prize provided by BBR Records, Broken Bow Records. 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All of the contest rules and details on the 98.9 Nash Icon website. And here is Jason Aldean. Good luck. Here we go.

0: 98.9 Nash Icon. It's Adam Webster here. You there, the icons of Nashville on the air. Well, this Friday night, the Hanover Theater in Worcester opens the curtain on Mrs. Doubtfire, the musical, based on the 1993 film, of course, starring the late legendary Robin Williams. And you know the story. An out-of-work actor going through some pretty extraordinary, let's be honest, slightly unhinged lengths to stay in his children's lives by becoming their nanny. I'm looking forward to seeing how they turn this into a musical. Opening night is Friday. Then they've got a couple of shows on Saturday, two more on Sunday. Tickets and information available online at thehanovertheater.org.
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2: You're moving along very decently on this Monday morning as you travel on 290 West through Worcester. It's looking good from College Square to Shrewsbury Street, and you're still doing fine at 495. You've got an incident-free ride on Route 20 through Grafton and Worcester. 146 looking good, Turnpike to 290. 190 South is fine, Route 12 to Gold Star Boulevard. Pike East is busy now from Route 9 to West. I'm Jack.
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on. It's Adam Webster back in the morning show chair, but just for this week, filling in for Keith, who has taken the week off. So getting up early and hanging out with you, as I did for 30 years, morning radio, starting back in 1995, and now enjoying every minute of sleeping in Monday through Friday and doing the afternoon shift from 3 until 7. I will tell you, all this week, I have your chance to win Max McNown tickets at the Roadrunner on August 1st in Boston. Your first keyword of the week. This is a local contest, so someone's going to win these tickets this week. 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

98.9 Nash Icon. That's Sawyer Brown. It's Adam Webster back with you on the morning show, filling in for Keith this week. Well, Team USA is rolling right now at the World Cup. Two consecutive wins, looking sharp, heading into Thursday night's game against Turkey. That one kicks off at 10 p.m. Eastern, live from Los Angeles. Well, closer to home, the atmosphere, what they're calling Boston Stadium in Foxborough, has been electric. They still have four more matches left to host on that natural grass surface that a lot of

through Suttonham 146 South at the Central Turnpike. No problems to tell you about on 395 passing Cudworth Road in Webster. Route 20 picking up company through Grafton and Worcester. No problems on 190 North through Worcester at Mountain Street. And the Turnpike East is busy Framingham to Weston. I'm Jack.

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0: Tim McGraw, 98.9 Nash Icon. It's Adam Webster back in the morning show seat to play the Icons of Nashville. I've got Easton Corbin on the way, some Megan Maroney, Cody Johnson coming up. And this Thursday, there is a free event for children happening in Southbridge, Henry the Juggler. 12:30 at the Southbridge Community Center on Chestnut Street. 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If it's free, it's for me, right? Isn't that the slogan around here? Southbridge Community Center, Henry the Juggler, 12:30 on Thursday. Let them know you heard about it here on 98.9 Nash Icon.
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2: You're seeing a little bit of an uptick in volume now on 290 East between College Square and Grafton Street. Still looking pretty good on 395 between Route 16 and 20. 146 North, maybe a little bit sluggish as you approach 290. Route 20 picking up a little volume through Worcester. And you're doing fine right now on 190 at Mountain Street. Turnpike East is tough. Route 9 to the west and back.
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That's Houston Corbin on 98.9 Nash Icon. Well, I got Megan Maroney for you right now, who is out on tour wearing 10 to 15 pound outfits. These sequenced dresses and outfits that she's wearing on stage are so heavy, she actually trained for her tour by doing her rehearsals and even walking on a treadmill wearing a weighted vest. She said if she's going to be wearing those while performing all night on tour, she better wear some weighted vests to get ready for it. Imagine being me and some of the guys listening right now. Look at where we're lugging around all day. These bellies, you think? I don't know what we're training for, guys, but we're

0: That's Cody Johnson on 98.9 Nash Icon. Hope you had a wonderful Father's Day weekend, and I've always got the weekend on my mind. Well, Gladys E. Kelly Public Library in Webster has Rainforest Reptile Shows coming this coming Saturday from 10:30 till 11:30 with a hands-on animal show where you kids can get up close with snakes, turtles, and lizards completely free. And if you remember, Goose, of course you do, the Asian water monitor lizard who became a local legend last summer, escaping from that window from an apartment in Webster, going on a two-week trek through the woods, crossing into Thompson, Connecticut, finally captured near the Douglas State Forest. Huge story for a couple of weeks. Well, now, the very same people putting on this show at the library, a Rainforest Reptile Shows, they're the ones who took Goose in and gave him a permanent home at their sanctuary. Not sure if Goose is going to be on the agenda for this show, but I do know he has been at the Webster Library since. You can check out the details at the library's website. So that's this coming Saturday at 10:30, the Gladys E. Kelly Public Library in Webster, a Rainforest Reptile Show. Tell them you heard about it here on 98.9 Nash Icon.
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2: 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You're picking up company again on 290 East, College Square to Shrewsbury Street. Slow approaching 290 as you travel on 146 North. You're moving a little bit better now on 395, passing Route 20 in Auburn. Route 20 itself carries moderate volume, and you're seeing a slow go on the Turnpike eastbound, Route 9 to the Weston Barracks. I'm
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Rascal Flats on 98.9 Nash Icon. It's Adam Webster back in the morning show chair. 1 week only as Keith is on vacation. Last couple of weeks, we've been giving you four chances a day to text and qualify to see Kenny Chesney at the Sphere in Las Vegas. Not sure if they picked that winner yet, so good luck to all of you who have been qualifying. This week, we're starting another contest, a flyaway to Vegas, a VIP trip to see Jason Aldean and Luke Bryan on the Vegas Strip with John Party and Chase Matthew. All of the contest rules and details are on our website, and the tickets and flyaway courtesy of our friends at Broken Bow Records. 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Good luck.

Playing the Icons of Nashville. We are 98.9 Nash Icon. It's Adam Webster here. You there. The music that made country great. And today's best country on the air. We've got the Chicks kicking off your next set in just a moment. Well, we are now less than 2 weeks from July 4th. 12 days remaining. And, of course, it's going to be a three-day weekend for many, getting July 3rd off, which is a Friday. Now, this Friday, Sturbridge preparing to kick off a patriotic weekend on the town common celebrating America's 250th. Friday night, a summer block party with music, food, and games on the Sturbridge Common. Saturday, some road closures around Route 20 and Route 131 starting at 9 a.m. In Sturbridge. And then they've got a parade stepping off at 10:30 from the OSV parking lot, Old Sturbridge Village, ending at the Sturbridge Common, where the festival will continue from 1 until 5 with the Army Band, historical reenactors, food trucks, and what's more American than this? A cherry pie eating contest. So enjoy. You can learn more about the events on the

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0: That's Old Dominion on 98.9 Nash Icon. Well, it was a sweet win for Team USA on the pitch on the World Cup field to kick off the weekend. Hope you had a wonderful Father's Day weekend, whatever you did. It's Adam Webster filling in for Keith all this week. Keith taking a well-deserved vacation, and I can't thank him enough for switching with me and allowing me to, after 30 years of morning radio, switch to the afternoons. And thanks to those of you who listen in from 3 until 7 weekdays. Well, it's most weekdays, 3 until 7, depending on the WooSox schedule. So this Thursday, Team USA back on the pitch against Turkey. That's going to be a late one, 10 p.m. In Los Angeles. Closer to home, the atmosphere of Boston Stadium out in Foxborough has been electric. Still four more soccer or football matches left to host on that brand new natural grass surface, which of course will be ripped up and put back to the artificial turf, much to the chagrin of some Patriots players who have been begging Bob Kraft and the ownership of the Patriots to please keep this natural grass. Yes, it's expensive, but they're saying, come on, Bob, you got this kind of money. The huge game tomorrow, 4 o'clock, they're going to kick off England and Ghana from Foxborough. And if you want to soak up that stadium energy without the traffic and the drive and, yes, the cost, Worcester has you covered. They're hosting another free World Cup watch party tomorrow afternoon. 4 o'clock, they kick off on the Worcester Common, playing that game on a massive 24-foot high-definition screen. It is a free event with youth soccer clinics, local food trucks, a beer garden as well. That's tomorrow on the Worcester Common for the World Cup watch party. Let them know you heard about it here on 98.9 Nash Icon.
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2: You're slow on 290 East, College Square to Shrewsbury Street. Busy on 146 North, Vernon Hill to 290. Moderate volume on Route 20 through Grafton. 495 North, pockets of congestion between 85 and Milford and the Turnpike. There's a vehicle fire on 495 North. It's in the breakdown lane at 111 in Boxborough. And in Framingham, you've got pockets of congestion beginning at Route 9 to Weston.
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That's Brad Paisley on 98.9 Nash Icon. It's Adam Webster filling in for Keith all this week on the morning show. And each day I'm giving you a chance to text and qualify for a local ticket contest to win Max McNown tickets at the Roadrunner on August 1st in Boston. 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Here

0: 98.9 Nash Icon. It's Adam Webster here. You there, the Icons of Nashville on the air. Thanks for hanging out with me as we kick off the first full week of summer. Hope you had a wonderful Father's Day yesterday and weekend, whatever you did. I've always got my eyes on the weekend and thinking ahead to this Saturday and Sunday. A couple of things to tell you about in Southbridge. First, on Saturday, a family fun day on the Southbridge Town Common with food trucks, games, vendors, and more from 11 until 3. That is on Saturday. Then Sunday, the Southbridge Concerts on the Common series will feature the Woodshed Band at 6 p.m. with some live original country and folk music. 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
2: You're busy on 290 East, College Square to Shrewsbury Street. Slow on 146 North, Vernon Hill to 290. 395 looking good at Route 20 in Auburn. You're slow on 495 North from West Main Street in Hopkinton to the Turnpike. And there is a disabled vehicle on 495 North. It's an earlier vehicle fire at Route 111 in Boxborough. Pike East is busy, Route 30 to Weston.
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And here's John.

That's Luke Bryan with John Party. Before that, on 98.9 Nash Icon. John is also going to be a special guest for Luke Bryan and Jason Aldean's co-headlining show at the Stadium in Las Vegas. And we want to send you there with a VIP flyaway. Chase Matthew also on that show. What a mega show that is going to be. And we're giving you four chances to qualify for that VIP flyaway every day this week, courtesy of the folks at Broken.

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15: A Better Life with Dr. Sanjay Gupta.
16: For decades, the prevailing wisdom for someone who's had a heart attack has been to put them on beta blockers for the rest of their life. But new research suggests that might not be necessary, and that the benefits of these medications probably taper off after a year or two. On the whole, and for the average person, beta blockers are very safe and very effective. But, as with any medication,

0: medication, they can come with a cost, a financial one, and also potential side effects. We're talking about things like fatigue, dizziness, dry mouth, dry eyes. I want to be clear when I say that you absolutely should talk to your doctor before starting or stopping any medication. Point is, if you're years out from a heart attack and you're in otherwise good health, you might want to ask your doctor about discontinuing beta blockers. You want to, of course, keep up a healthy lifestyle, diet, exercise, and sleep. I'm Dr. Sanjay Gupta, helping you live a better life.
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0: There's Thomas Rhett on 98.9 Nash Icon. It's Adam Webster playing the icons of Nashville. Well, for as long as I can remember, all I wanted to do is morning radio. I was probably 11, 12 years old listening to the radio, watching my dad put on a suit and a tie and get on a train from Long Island to New York City and drive, take an hour plus train ride each way, come home from a job he hated, take off that suit and tie. And I said, I know one thing. I don't want to do that as I'm listening to the morning radio show and they're laughing and having a great time. I said, that's what I want to do. Well, after 30 years of morning radio, I want to thank Keith Stevens for letting me switch to afternoons here on 98.9 Nash Icon. I've been having a blast doing that, sleeping in and hanging out with you from 3 until 7. Keith is on vacation this week. This Friday, I'm looking forward to a date night with my lovely bride at the Hanover Theater in Worcester for the opening of Mrs. Doubtfire the Musical. Right? I'm looking forward to checking that out on stage. Huge shoes to fill for whoever's playing the role of Mrs. Doubtfire, the Robin Williams made an iconic role, the 1993 movie. You remember the story, right? Out of work actor goes through some pretty unhinged lengths to stay in his children's lives by being their nanny and dressing up as Mrs. Doubtfire. So I'm looking forward to that for the opening Friday night at the Hanover Theater in Worcester. They have two more shows on Saturday and a couple more on Sunday. Tickets and info at the Hanover Theater.
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Well, we're going to be seeing red, white, and blue for the next couple of weeks, 12 days away from July 4th, and we're going to see a lot of America's 250th celebrations. And then right beyond, you got East Brookfield's Independence Day celebration and the Putnam, Connecticut fireworks, both locked in for Saturday, July 11th. So the 4th is not going to be the end of the fireworks celebrations. Here is Hardy as we continue playing the icons of Nashville

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17: A better life with Dr. Sanjay Gupta. For more than a decade, the Environmental Working Group has put out a list of the so-called Dirty Dozen. These are the non-organic produce contaminated with the highest levels of pesticides. Well, this year, spinach topped the list, followed by kale, collard, mustard greens, strawberries, grapes, nectarines, peaches, cherries, apples, blackberries, pears, potatoes, and blueberries. Now, all these fruits and vegetables are part of a healthy diet, so no one is saying you shouldn't eat them. Point is, though, you could consider buying these items organic if and when you can, and then taking extra care when you wash them. The FDA recommends rinsing all fruits and vegetables, even the ones that are organic, under running water that is slightly warmer than room temperature. Don't use soap, bleach, or any fancy produce washes. I'm Dr. Sanjay Gupta, helping you live a better life.
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18: There are lots of things you can measure to get an idea of how healthy you are at any given moment. Temperature, heart rate, blood pressure, just to name a few. But how about how healthy you will be and how long you're likely to live? According to a new study out of the University at Buffalo, two simple strength tests are pretty accurate at predicting longevity in older women. One is hand grip strength, and the other is how quickly people can stand up from a seated position without using their arms. By the way, I remember interviewing former President Jimmy Carter when he was quite old and being really impressed how he just popped out of the chair without using his arms. Not a lot of older people can actually do that. But I think the message here is that maintaining strength as you age is going to help you perform everyday activities, but also help you avoid injury and stay independent. I'm Dr. Sanjay Gupta, helping you live a better life.
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12: You know, summer is a great time to re-examine how much time your kids are spending on social media, along with what they are seeing and who they are engaging with. Ask them how the posts in their feed make them feel. These apps are built to be addictive, so kids, all of us in fact, will keep coming back for more, even when we are made to feel worse. It's bizarre. You might need to help your son or daughter reset their algorithm by unfollowing certain accounts and following or interacting with more positive ones. They might need suggestions of other healthier things to do, or to see you leading the way by example and putting your own phone away. In the run-up to bedtime, everyone's phone should go away, no questions asked. And if you need some help, sort of, I guess, resetting expectations, try engaging parents of your kids' friends for a more coordinated effort. I'm Dr. Sanjay Gupta, helping you live a better life.
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13: A better life with Dr. Sanjay Gupta.
14: They say consistency is key, but sometimes you just gotta switch it up. A new study out of Harvard School of Public Health found that varying your exercise routine could add years to your life. What exercise someone did didn't matter much. What did matter was that all the exercises together worked all the muscle groups in their body. Now, an added benefit to changing things up is it can help you push through the plateau effect. That's when your body gets so efficient at doing something that you actually stop getting better at it. And we know from previous research that specializing in any one sport at a young age can make someone actually more prone to injury. And as experts we talk to point out, even elite athletes switch up things with their workouts, making sure to target strength, cardio, flexibility, balance, and doing that every single week. I'm Dr. Sanjay Gupta, helping you live a better life.
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19: For decades, the prevailing wisdom for someone who's had a heart attack has been to put them on beta blockers for the rest of their life. But new research suggests that might not be necessary, and that the benefits of these medications probably taper off after a year or two. On the whole, and for the average person, beta blockers are very safe and very effective. But, as with any medication, they can come with a cost. A financial one, and also potential side effects. We're talking about things like fatigue, dizziness, dry mouth, dry eyes. I want to be clear when I say that you absolutely should talk to your doctor before starting or stopping any medication. Point is, if you're years out from a heart attack and you're in otherwise good health, you might want to ask your doctor about discontinuing beta blockers. You'll want to, of course, keep up a healthy lifestyle, diet, exercise, and sleep. I'm Dr. Sanjay Gupta, helping you live a better life.
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Worcester holding another World Cup watch party on the Worcester Common tomorrow afternoon. 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
1: 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That beats Toy Story 4. And when everybody went to the movies, they already knew the lyrics to the song from Taylor Swift, I Knew It, I Knew You. 98.9 Nash Icon.

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Nash Icon playing the songs that made country greater, the best of today's country. What a great song from Tim McGraw. Just to see you smile. It'll be wonderful to hear Tim sing that at Fenway Park in the big show coming up July 30th with the Chicks and Lady A. It's Dave-O on the radio. I've got Lainey Wilson for you in a few minutes. Right now, it's Brunette from Tucker Wetmore on Nash Icon.

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13: A better life with Dr. Sanjay Gupta.
14: There are lots of things you can measure to get an idea of how healthy you are at any given moment. Temperature, heart rate, blood pressure, just to name a few. But how about how healthy you will be and how long you're likely to live? According to a new study out of the University at Buffalo, two simple strength tests are pretty accurate at predicting longevity in older women. One is hand grip strength, and the other is how quickly people can stand up from a seated position without using their arms. By the way, I remember interviewing former President Jimmy Carter when he was quite old and being really impressed how he just popped out of the chair without using his arms. Not a lot of older people can actually do that. But I think the message here is that maintaining strength as you age is going to help you perform everyday activities, but also help you avoid injury and stay independent. I'm Dr. Sanjay Gupta, helping you live a better life.
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9, Nash Icott, the Eli Young Band, Ella Langley, and Dwight Yoakam are all coming up back-to-back. 15 minutes from now, we'll give you a chance to qualify for a trip to Las Vegas to see Jason Aldean and Luke Bryan in concert. 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Kinda like

0: Dwight Yoakam at 98.9 Nash Icarus. We play you the songs that made country greater. The best of today's country, Zach Brown, Vincent Mason, Morgan Wallen. On the way in a few minutes, it's Dave O'Gara with a reminder that a couple of country superstars, Luke Bryan and Jason Aldean, are coming to Vegas in December, and you could be there as well. 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
13: A Better Life with Dr. Sanjay Gupta.
14: They say consistency is key, but sometimes you just got to switch it up. A new study out of Harvard School of Public Health found that varying your exercise routine could add years to your life. What exercise someone did didn't matter much. What did matter was that all the exercises together worked all the muscle groups in their body. Now, an added benefit to changing things up is it can help you push through the plateau effect. That's when your body gets so efficient at doing something that you actually stop getting better at it. And we know from previous research that specializing in any one sport at a young age can make someone actually more prone to injury. And as experts we talk to point out, even elite athletes switch up things with their workouts, making sure to target strength, cardio, flexibility, balance, and doing that every single week. I'm Dr. Sanjay Gupta, helping you live a better life.
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We keep on rolling on you Monday afternoon. 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
10: A better life with Dr. Sanjay Gupta.
11: For decades, the prevailing wisdom for someone who's had a heart attack has been to put them on beta blockers for the rest of their life. But new research suggests that might not be necessary, and that the benefits of these medications probably taper off after a year or two. On the whole, and for the average person, beta blockers are very safe and very effective. But, as with any medication, they can come with a cost. A financial one, and also potential side effects. We're talking about things like fatigue, dizziness, dry mouth, dry eyes. I want to be clear when I say that you absolutely should talk to your doctor before starting or stopping any medication. Point is, if you're years out from a heart attack and you're in otherwise good health, you might want to ask your doctor about discontinuing beta blockers. 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I'm Dr. Sanjay Gupta, helping you live a better life.
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Kid Rock on 98.9 Nash Icon here on the first full day of summer 2026. Hi, everybody. It's Dave O'Garrett. Did a little Father's Day shopping out at the Walmart in North Oxford yesterday afternoon and had a couple of gift cards and then also had an item that for some reason the price wasn't ringing up. So our cashier, Deb, was very patient with us and she called in an associate named Bev. I don't know their last names, but Deb and Bev out there in North Oxford did a great job helping us out because I thought things were going to just go south. But no, they took care of everything, and I got all the presents I deserved on Father's Day. All right, let's move on. Old Dominion, Riley Green, and Florida Georgia Line all coming up. 98.

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14: A Better Life with Dr. Sanjay Gupta.
15: They say consistency is key, but sometimes you just got to switch it up. A new study out of Harvard School of Public Health found that varying your exercise routine could add years to your life. What exercise someone did didn't matter much. What did matter was that all the exercises together worked all the muscle groups in their body. Now, an added benefit to changing things up is it can help you push through the plateau effect. That's when your body gets so efficient at doing something that you actually stop getting better at it. And we know from previous research that specializing in any one sport at a young age can make someone actually more prone to injury. And as experts we talk to point out, even elite athletes switch up things with their workouts, making sure to target strength, cardio, flexibility, balance, and doing that every single week. I'm Dr. Sanjay Gupta, helping you live a better life.
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0: about 8-9, Nash Icon, our morning man, Keith Stevens, on vacation this week. So Adam Webster doing the morning show back in his old stomping grounds. So that means I get to hang around a little longer this afternoon, keeping you company with plenty of country music. It's Dave O on the radio, bringing on Riley Green on Nash Icon.
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Cody Johnson on the fall at 98.9 Nash Icon. It's Dave O'Gara in for Adam Webster this afternoon. Some interesting matches in World Cup play yesterday, including that tie between Uruguay and Cape Verde at 2-2. Worcester will be holding another World Cup watch party on the Worcester Common tomorrow when England plays Ghana at 4 o'clock down in Foxborough. You can watch the game on the 24-foot high-definition screen. It's a free, family-friendly event. There'll be youth soccer clinics, local food trucks, and a beer garden. Lots of fun. Come

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0: 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There's Leanne Rimes, singer and actress. She co-stars in that new 911 Nashville that was on for season one this past year. Hi, everybody. It's Dave O'Garrett. Thanks for joining us this afternoon. I'm in for Adam Webster, who's filling in on the morning show for Keith Stevens. Now, Nashville held the CMA Fest first weekend of the month in June. They're going to play it back on ABC TV this Thursday night, a big three-hour special. It'll stream the next day on Hulu. You can try to win your way to Nashville for next year's CMA Fest. 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Josh Ross, Blake Shelton, Toby Keith, all on the way.
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10: A Better Life with Dr. Sanjay Gupta.
11: For years, we've been talking about both the positive and negative effects of being on social media. And I would say, by and large, for older adults, social media is net positive. Not all positive, but net positive. Helps them keep in touch with friends and stay social. But for younger people, social media use, especially heavy use, tends to be net negative. In fact, according to this year's World Happiness Report, youth who use social media more than 5 hours a day reported a lower level of well-being. And researchers who study this sort of thing found that many teens wish these platforms didn't even exist, and yet they can't seem to stop using them. Experts we talked to largely suggested two things. Ideally, along with your friend group, take some time offline. Also, try to recurate your algorithm, so it shows you posts that'll make you feel good. I'm Dr. Sanjay Gupta, helping you live a better life.
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0: 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Red Sox lost to the Mariners yesterday. They're in Denver tonight. Meanwhile, Worcester Red Sox won down at Lehigh Valley, Pennsylvania yesterday. Off today, they begin a homestand tomorrow against Toledo. We'll bring you the games on Nash Icon.
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Preston Lynch, Rodney Rhodes here at 98.9 Nash Icon. It's Dave O'Gara in for Adam Webster this afternoon. 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
9: Few people now have asked me about a TikTok trend that they've come across. It's called 75 Hard. The challenge was created by entrepreneur and author Andy Frisella, who calls it a, quote, transformative mental toughness program and an Ironman for your brain. So here's what it entails. Eat a structured diet with no alcohol, drink a gallon of water, read 10 pages of nonfiction, take a progress photo, and complete two 45-minute workouts, one of them outdoors, every day for 75 days. Quite a challenge. We asked CNN fitness contributor Dana Santis about this, who reminded us that sustainable fitness isn't about punishment or proving discipline through extremes. It's about building habits that integrate into your lifestyle in a way that feels supportive and repeatable. 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I'm Dr. Sanjay Gupta, helping you live a better life.

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0: This is Kenny Chesney at 98.9 Nash Icon. Dave O'Gara in for Adam Webster. Adam doing the morning show this week as Keith Stevens is on vacation. All right, let's talk about what's happening in December in Las Vegas. It's two country superstars. I'm talking Jason Aldean and Luke Bryan performing together, and you could be in the audience. We've got a trip for two up for grabs. We'll take care of the hotel, the flight, the tickets to the show, a great VIP package. Got to be in it to win it. 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Right now, we're going to see how we're doing on the afternoon commute. Let's check out the roads.
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2: It's wet out there. It's slow on 290 West from Burncoat Street down to East Central. Then it's better. 290 East is looking pretty good. 190 is not bad between Worcester and Leominster. It is delayed, though, in spots through Harvard and Lancaster on Route 2 West. The Pike's okay between Westboro and Auburn. Both sides of 495 brake lights before the Pike in Hopkinton. No complaints on 146 to and from Rhode Island. And a nice ride for now along 395.
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11: A colleague of mine went to a meeting of the primetime seniors the other week. There are programs like this all over the country for people in their 60s, 70s, 80s, and beyond to stay active. It's not just something to keep older folks busy. It helps to keep their bodies in shape and their brains sharp. Showing up with a good attitude is a must, and research shows that having the right mindset actually does lead to better physical aging. So if you need some suggestions to boost your positivity, experts we talked to recommended focusing on goals, which can boost your confidence. Practice gratitude, they said. One of the seniors my colleague met told her that just waking up in the morning is, quote, better than the alternative. That's true. Focus on the things you can control. Diet and exercise. And very importantly, surround yourself with positive people, because that can be contagious. I'm Dr. Sanjay Gupta, helping you live a better life.
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with Jordan Davis. 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It's Dave O'Gara in for Adam, getting you ready for the drive coming up at 5. Tracy Lawrence, who was at Indian Ranch yesterday, will be up next. Right now, Lady A joining Tim McGraw at Fenway on July 30th. Here's Just a Kiss. Life.

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1: It's a wet ride and a slow one on 290 westbound from the Burnt Coat Curve to East Central Street. 290 east is okay. 190 is looking good. Some brake lights on Route 2 west before Jackson Road. 495 south. You're on the brakes in Westboro before the Pike. The Pike's okay between Westboro and Auburn, and a nice ride to and from Rhode Island on 146. We're seeing no big delays on Route 20, and the same for now along 395. I'm Dave Gardner with your right now traffic.
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11: A better life with Dr. Sanjay Gupta.
12: They say consistency is key, but sometimes you just gotta switch it up. A new study out of Harvard School of Public Health found that varying your exercise routine could add years to your life. What exercise someone did didn't matter much. What did matter was that all the exercises together worked all the muscle groups in their body. Now, an added benefit to changing things up is it can help you push through the plateau effect. That's when your body gets so efficient at doing something that you actually stop getting better at it. And we know from previous research that specializing in any one sport at a young age can make someone actually more prone to injury. And as experts we talk to point out, even elite athletes switch up things with their workouts, making sure to target strength, cardio, flexibility, balance, and doing that every single week. I'm Dr. Sanjay Gupta, helping you live a better life.
13: Are you tired of paying full?

0: better life with Dr. Sanjay Gupta.
1: Few people now have asked me about a TikTok trend that they've come across. It's called 75 Hard. The challenge was created by entrepreneur and author Andy Frisella, who calls it a, quote, transformative mental toughness program and an Ironman for your brain. So here's what it entails. Eat a structured diet with no alcohol, drink a gallon of water, read 10 pages of nonfiction, take a progress photo, and complete two 45-minute workouts, one of them outdoors, every day for 75 days. Quite a challenge. We asked CNN fitness contributor Dana Santis about this, who reminded us that sustainable fitness isn't about punishment or proving discipline through extremes. It's about building habits that integrate into your lifestyle in a way that feels supportive and repeatable. If you ask me, that's going to be the key to long-term success. I'm Dr. Sanjay Gupta, helping you live a better life.
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0: Alternative and George Strait here at 98.9 Nash Icon as we roll through a Monday afternoon. It's Dave O'Gara. And for Adam Webster, you know, one of our most popular sweet deals through the years has been the caddy card. 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
2: It's a wet ride and a slow one on 290 West before Lincoln Street with a breakdown there in the shoulder. And then it's slow passing by Route 9 Belmont Street as well on 290 westbound with a center lane breakdown before 146 being dealt with. 190 South is slow right at 290 in Worcester. 190 North, you're on the brakes in Leominster right at Route 2. Pike's not bad between Westboro and Auburn and looking pretty good on 395. I'm Dave
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9: Few people now have asked me about a TikTok trend that they've come across. It's called 75 Hard. The challenge was created by entrepreneur and author Andy Frisella, who calls it a, quote, transformative mental toughness program and an Ironman for your brain. So here's what it entails. Eat a structured diet with no alcohol, drink a gallon of water, read 10 pages of nonfiction, take a progress photo, and complete two 45-minute workouts, one of them outdoors, every day for 75 days. Quite a challenge. We asked CNN fitness contributor Dana Santis about this, who reminded us that sustainable fitness isn't about punishment or proving discipline through extremes. It's about building habits that integrate into your lifestyle in a way that feels supportive and repeatable. If you ask me, that's going to be the key to long-term success. I'm Dr. Sanjay Gupta, helping you live a better life.
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Taylor Swift from Toy Story 5. The movie opened up on Friday and had a fantastic weekend at the box office. It's Dave O'Gara in for Adam Webster. If you're a fan of Adam, he's filling in for Keith Stevens on the morning show. You can tune him in tomorrow morning just after 6 o'clock. Here's Kip Moore, who's coming to Indian Ranch on July 26th.

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13: For years, we've been talking about both the positive and negative effects of being on social media. And I would say, by and large, for older adults, social media is net positive. Not all positive, but net positive. Helps them keep in touch with friends and stay social. But for younger people, social media use, especially heavy use, tends to be net negative. In fact, according to this year's World Happiness Report, youth who use social media more than 5 hours a day reported a lower level of well-being. And researchers who study this sort of thing found that many teens wish these platforms didn't even exist, and yet they can't seem to stop using them. Experts we talked to largely suggested two things. Ideally, along with your friend group, take some time offline. 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
15: For years, we've been talking about both the positive and negative effects of being on social media. And I would say, by and large, for older adults, social media is net positive. Not all positive, but net positive. Helps them keep in touch with friends and stay social. But for younger people, social media use, especially heavy use, tends to be net negative. In fact, according to this year's World Happiness Report, youth who use social media more than 5 hours a day reported a lower level of well-being. And researchers who study this sort of thing found that many teens wish these platforms didn't even exist, and yet they can't seem to stop using them. Experts we talked to largely suggested two things. 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I'm Dr. Sanjay Gupta, helping you live a better life.
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1: You know, summer is a great time to re-examine how much time your kids are spending on social media, along with what they are seeing and who they are engaging with. 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It's bizarre. You might need to help your son or daughter reset their algorithm by unfollowing certain accounts and following or interacting with more positive ones. They might

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3: Few people now have asked me about a TikTok trend that they've come across. It's called 75 Hard. The challenge was created by entrepreneur and author Andy Frisella, who calls it a, quote, transformative mental toughness program and an Ironman for your brain. So here's what it entails. Eat a structured diet with no alcohol, drink a gallon of water, read 10 pages of nonfiction, take a progress photo, and complete two 45-minute workouts, one of them outdoors, every day for 75 days. Quite a challenge. We asked CNN fitness contributor Dana Santis about this, who reminded us that sustainable fitness isn't about punishment or proving discipline through extremes. It's about building habits that integrate into your lifestyle in a way that feels supportive and repeatable. If you ask me, that's going to be the key to long-term success. I'm Dr. Sanjay Gupta, helping you live a better life.
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1: Osteoporosis affects millions of people in the United States and around the world. It's a disease that basically causes someone's bones to become weak, brittle, and porous, which can increase their risk of fractures. Now, the good news here is there are things you can do other than, or in addition to, taking medications to prevent fractures before it's too late. One is to up your intake of calcium and vitamin D. You also want to eat more protein. One functional medicine dietitian told us that that helps build muscle, and if you're building muscle strength, then you are also building bone strength. You want to be mindful of your workouts. The best ways to build bone density, one therapist told us, are going to be resistance exercises like lifting weights, and also exercises that make your bones take a bit of an impact, such as jumping or even running, just loading the bones a little bit more. I'm Dr. Sanjay Gupta, helping you live a better life.
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